Victoria Drake playing the harp for an arrangement of Bach's Cello Suite No. 1 here on WRR-FM and HD1 Dallas-Fort Worth. Welcome to the dinner concert for this Thursday evening. I'm Matt Rogers. I've got details on our 4th of July programming not too far away, but you can see all the details on our website, WRR101.org. Going to start your dinner concert with Gabriel Fauré. This is Après un rêve, or After a Dream.

Arturo Del Monte playing the violin, Meg Bachmann-Voss playing piano for A Praise Un Rêve or After a Dream by Gabriel Fauré. It's the dinner concert on WRR 101, music to accompany your evening meal. The Vienna Philharmonic here with variations on a theme by Haydn, music by Brahms, and it's Carlo Maria Giulini conducting.

0: That one came in at number 77 on your classical countdown. And if you enjoyed it, it's going to be performed by the Fort Worth Symphony Orchestra in September of this year. Variations on a theme by Haydn, music by Brahms, the Vienna Philharmonic performing in that recording with Carlo Maria Giulini conducting. Welcome to the Dinner Concert on WRR 101. I'm Matt Rogers. 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

A famous one by Chopin, his military Polonaise, the Polonaise number 3, and that was the Boston Pops with Arthur Fiedler conducting. You're listening to the Dinner Concert on WRR 101. I've got your evening concert coming up at 8 o'clock, music to help you wind down your day. Jean-Pierre Rampal playing the flute, the Israel Philharmonic Orchestra performing with Zubin Mehta conducting, Mozart's Flute Concerto number 2.

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WRR 101, Jean-Pierre Rampal playing the flute for the Israel Philharmonic Orchestra led by Zubin Mehta. 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

Named for his employer, the St. Paul's Girls' School, that was the St. Paul's Suite by Gustav Holst, and that was the New Zealand Chamber Orchestra led by Nicholas Braithwaite. 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And good evening, I'm Matt Rogers. This is the Symphony No. 3 by American composer Charles Ives. It's known as the Camp Meeting Symphony. And you're going to hear some influences that you'll probably recognize. Civil War songs, European classical tunes, dances. It's supposed to evoke country meetings during the composer's childhood when people gathered in fields to sing, preach, and listen. The Dallas Symphony Orchestra performing The Camp Meeting by Charles Ives.

0: Andrew Litton and the Dallas Symphony Orchestra performing Charles Ives Symphony No. 3, The Camp Meeting, here on WRR 101. 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

That's called The Three Black Kings by Duke Ellington, the three kings being the King of the Magi, King Solomon, and Martin Luther King. Jimmy Heath playing saxophone for the American Composers Orchestra. Little music by Buxtehude coming up in just a second as your evening concert continues for this Thursday. 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No tickets required, and information is available at aamdallas.org.

Amanda Mole playing the organ from the Civic Culture Hall in Tokyo, Japan. That was the Preludium in G Minor by Dietrich Buxtehude. And you're listening to the evening concert on WRR FM and HD1, Dallas-Fort Worth, classical for everyone. All right, we are going to head back to 1956 for this recording. It's in stereo and it still sounds amazing. It's Paul Hindemith's Concert Music for Brass and Strings, his Opus 50, and yes, this is the composer himself conducting the Philharmonia Orchestra.

Paul Hindemith and the Philharmonia Orchestra in a recording from 1956 of Paul Hindemith's Concert Music for Brass and Strings. Thanks for dropping by for the evening concert. I'm Matt Rogers. Music from one of my favorite composers for you now. This is Franz Schubert, his Opus 148, Little Nocturne in E-flat, and we have Andreas Hefliger playing the piano for the Takacs Quartet.

0: Members of the Takács Quartet performing, Andreas Hefliger playing the piano for the Nocturno Opus 148 by Franz Schubert. Music from Russian composer Reinhold Glier coming up. Actually, I've got a pair of Russian composers for you on the way here in just a moment. 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

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That was the BBC Philharmonic, Sir Edward Downes conducting here on WRR 101. 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Set in a future where water is scarce and public restrooms are tightly regulated, the musical uses satire to explore politics and corporate influence. More at uptownplayers.org.

John Williams and the Boston Pops with the overture to Ruslan and Ludmila by Mikhail Glinka. You're tuned in to the evening concert on WRR-FM and HD1 Dallas-Fort Worth. And I'm Matt Rogers. As we head toward the 4th of July, let's enjoy some American classical music. This is by Walter Sinclair Hartley, an American composer of contemporary classical music, passed away 10 years ago in 2016. This is his Concerto for 23 Winds from 1957.

the Cincinnati College Conservatory of Music performing a concerto for 23 winds by American composer Walter Hartley. And there is a lot of American music coming your way throughout the month of July as we celebrate America 250 here at WRR. Every weekday morning at 9 o'clock, Kurt Ranji presents a Star-Spangled Symphony. That's a symphony by an American composer. And then make sure you tune in at 8 p.m. on the 4th for a Star-Spangled Spectacular with the Dallas Winds. 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

0: Leontine Price, the soprano for the Rome Opera Orchestra, a recording from 1960 of the soprano aria from Giuseppe Verdi's opera Aida, translated "Oh My Homeland" or "Oh My Fatherland." Good to have you here for the evening concert. I'm Matt Rogers. 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

That's by a composer from Venezuela, Yuri Hung, and a piece called Canaima. And that was the Venezuela Symphony performing with Theodore Kuchar conducting. 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I'm Matt Rogers. Why not become a member and help make this music possible? 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

Anshel DeBow and La Pieta with Tetris here on WRR 101. I'm Matt Rogers. Thanks for dropping by tonight for the evening concert. We are going to hear the first symphony by Charles Gounod. This is the symphony that inspired Bizet to write his own symphony in the same year. The Academy of St. Martin in the Fields, led by Neville Mariner.

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The Symphony No. 1 by Charles Gounod, which served as the inspiration for Georges Bizet's own Symphony No. 1. The Academy of St. Martin in the Fields performing, Neville Mariner conducting here on WRR-FM and HD1, Dallas-Fort Worth. It's the evening concert. I'm Matt Rogers. Little Beethoven for you now. Daniel Shue playing the Piano Sonata No. 31.

Daniel Shu playing the piano for Beethoven's Piano Sonata No. 31. Shu was the bronze medalist at the 2017 Clyburn competition. And if you enjoyed that one, Long Long is going to play it at the Meyerson in September of this year. It's the evening concert on WRR 101, music to help you wrap up the day.

0: Oslo Camerata and Two Melodies, the Opus 53 by Edvard Grieg here on WRR 101. 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
1: He wrote his first symphony at 20 years old and then rejected it. Said it was immature. It really only survived because a friend quietly collected copies of everything he wrote before it could disappear entirely. That friend was Percy Grainger. The composer was Cyril Scott, a man who was still composing up until he died at age 91. He was still writing music, writing books on the occult, writing poetry and alternative cancer treatments, was still working the day before he died. So having his first symphony, that is a gift. It's on the way. I'm Melanie Renata. This is Music Through the Night. Hey, look at that. You made it to the end of the week. On the crest of Friday, but let's be real, the holiday weekend sort of starts today. And honestly, no matter how you choose to celebrate our country's 250th anniversary, whatever aspects of our country you're most proud of, this piece of music can help you feel that pride. It's E.J. Moran's Serenade in G Major. Here's the Northern Sinfonia of England.

English and Irish folk flavor flowing through that serenade by E.J. Moran, the Northern Sinfonia of England performing Richard Hickox's at the podium. I'm Melanie Renata with a piece for strings that is both stunning and a little bit ghostly. It's coming up for you in just a minute. You're listening to Music Through the Night.

This string quartet by French composer Germaine Taillefer, it was so impressive when it premiered that she was invited to join a rather exclusive group of composers, eventually known as Les Six. They focused on pushing the musical boundaries of the time, getting their work to move beyond Impressionism and Wagnerism. And you can tell this piece helped to move the needle.

A piece that's both pretty and pretty haunting. The string quartet from Germaine Taillefer, the Stenhammer Quartet performing. I'm Melanie Renata. Thank you for being with me for some music through the night. Have you ever created something and then later you're just so embarrassed by it? Yeah, I think that happens to everybody at some point. What's nice, though, is when you have friends who see your greatness and sort of save you from yourself. Cyril Scott didn't like his first symphony, but his friend Percy Grainger championed it, and thank goodness he did. It's shared with you here by the BBC Philharmonic.

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0: And it's really only because of friendship that that work exists at all. The very first symphony in G major from Cyril Scott. Martin Brabbins there at the podium conducting the BBC Philharmonic.
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Imagine strolling through Vienna in the 1790s. New music buzzing through the streets. And everywhere you turn, people are humming the same catchy tune. Beethoven was still in his 20s and was already making waves as a fiery pianist and composer. But he couldn't resist the moment. He borrowed that street song and he gave it a dazzling, dazzling twist. A trio that's both elegant and playful. And it comes dancing into the hour in just a bit. I'm Melanie Renata, and this is Music Through the Night.

He is known as the father of the piano. Yet, Muzio Clementi published more than 20 symphonies. They are, however, his least known pieces of music. Here, the Philharmonia Orchestra shares his fourth symphony in D major, Francesco Davalos, at the podium.

Historically, Clementi was most influential with his piano works. Clearly, he was not a one-trick pony, though. The Philharmonia Orchestra there with Clementi's Fourth Symphony in D. I'm Melanie Renata, and if you and I have spent any time together, you know I can't let a night go by without a little classical guitar. I've got a special piece for you in just a minute. 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

You really don't need to know anything about guitar technique to know how special this piece of music is. Written as an ode to Spanish guitarist Andrés Segovia, composed with deep appreciation by French guitarist Ida Presti, and performed lovingly here by guitarist Berta Rojas.

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I'm Melanie Renata with a pretty playful piece here from Beethoven. Pianist Rudolf Buchbinder joins cellist Heinrich Schiff and clarinetist Sabina Meyer, all clearly having fun here for Gassenauer, Beethoven's fourth piano trio in B-flat major. 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

0: just bobbling over with enthusiasm, pianist Rudolf Buchbinder, cellist Heinrich Schiff, and clarinetist Sabina Meyer with Gassenauer, Beethoven's fourth piano trio in B-flat major.
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Oh, those wonderfully musical morning birds. They have absolutely zero respect for your sleep schedule. Those first light chirps outside your window, they might send you burrowing under the pillow, or if you just roll with it, they can pull you straight out of bed and invite you to join them in greeting the morning. Either way, there's really no ignoring them. You know, Haydn couldn't ignore them either. He wrote a string quartet so inspired and alive with birdsong that it earned a nickname, the Bird, obviously. And just like those early birds, this work is on the way. I'm Melanie Renata, so glad you're here. This is Music Through the Night. It set the standard for other composers. Samuel Gorge Taylor's Little Concert Suite, the shining example of how to craft a four-movement suite. And this is the opening movement, Nanette's Caprice. Here's the RTE Concert Orchestra.

booming sounds from A Little Concert Suite by Samuel Coleridge Taylor. It's the first movement there, Nanette's Caprice. Adrian Leeper conducting the RTE Concert Orchestra. I'm Melanie Renata. This is Music Through the Night. And it could be argued that no one has known the flute better than composer Johann Quantz. He was a flute maker. He wrote a book about flute performance, and he wrote hundreds of pieces of music for the flute. This is but one, his Flute Concerto in D, performed for you by Ariane and flutist Claire Goumand.

Ariane and flutist Claire Guimond with Kwanzaa's Flute Concerto in D Major. It's not the last time a little flutter will say hello to you this hour. I'm Melanie Renata, and I've got a bit of gothic fiction for you first. It's just on the horizon. 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

It's a dramatic poem from the early 1800s, Manfred. A supernatural tale musically adapted by Robert Schumann in 1852. This is his Manfred Overture, his opus 115, performed for you here by the Vienna Philharmonic.

The drama just oozing from that work. Schumann's Manfred Overture, the Vienna Philharmonic performing Leonard Bernstein at the podium. 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I'm Melanie Renata. This is Music Through the Night. And some birds greet you wicked early here. Haydn's 32nd string quartet, known as The Bird, performed for you by the Kodály Quartet.

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0: Haydn wrote nearly 70 string quartets. He basically invented them. So he got to play around a bit. He filled that one with birdsong, and thus his 32nd string quartet in C is known as Le Bird, the Kodály Quartet performing.
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something you poured your heart into and the person you trusted most tells you it's worthless. That's what happened to Tchaikovsky when he played his first piano concerto for a friend who'd always seemed supportive. But no, every note was met with silence. And then harsh words spilled out of their mouth. Worthless, unplayable, unskillful. Did Tchaikovsky change this work? No. He changed who he trusted. He found another friend who saw the music for what it was. You know, often it's not about changing yourself, it's about changing who you let call themselves your friend. This work from Tchaikovsky's on the way. I'm Melanie Renata. This is Music Through the Night. Felix and Fanny Mendelssohn grew up on Shakespeare. As kids, they often performed his plays, and their favorite was reportedly A Midsummer Night's Dream. So years later, when Felix Mendelssohn was given the opportunity, he returned to that enchanted forest not once, but twice. And he captured all of its mischief and mystery in his music. This is the overture from his first successful go at it. It's performed for you here by the Orchestral Ensemble of Paris.

The heartbeat of Shakespeare pulsing through that work by Mendelssohn, his overture from A Midsummer Night's Dream, John Nelson conducting the Orchestral Ensemble of Paris. I'm Melanie Renata. This is Music Through the Night. And sometimes, in the depth of the night, you need something bright. I got you. Hold on.

You simply can't leave from this work without a smile on your face, or at least a pep in your step. Mozart's Rondo for Violin and Orchestra in B-flat major. Violinist Bayba Skyrideh performing with the Swedish Chamber Orchestra.

violinist Baiba Skride and the Swedish Chamber Orchestra with the very chipper Rondo for Violin and Orchestra in B-flat major from your boy Mozart. I'm your girl, Melanie Renata. So glad you're here for some music through the night. Every single note in this work by Tchaikovsky, it carries with it the boldness of a composer who refused to bend his brilliance. After some pretty harsh criticism from someone he trusted himself more, and he kept his first piano concerto exactly as he wanted it. It's performed for you here by pianist Barry Douglas and the London Symphony.

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0: music full of drama and the triumph of trusting your own voice. Tchaikovsky's first piano concerto in B flat major, performed for you there by the London Symphony and pianist Barry Douglas, Leonard Slatkin at the podium.
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Imagine your boss publishes a newspaper article that basically calls your work an embarrassment. Now imagine your boss is Joseph Stalin. Ugh. In Stalin's Russia, a bad review did not mean you got fired. It meant you could disappear. So Shostakovich wrote a new symphony with a big, thundering, triumphant ending. Pure bluster. Exactly what Stalin wanted to hear. And then Shostakovich quietly said, or is said to have said, that the finale was a satirical picture of the dictator. All the pageantry of celebration, but none of the sincerity. That finale is this, and it's on the way. I'm Melanie Renata. Stay with me. This will get you in your feels. The Valse Triste by Jean Sibelius. Here's the Orpheus Chamber Orchestra.

A pretty sad waltz, the Valse Triste by Sibelius, originally crafted for a play called Death, sort of fittingly performed there by the Orpheus Chamber Orchestra. I'm Melanie Renata. Thank you for being with me this morning as you head into the holiday weekend. And I know it's Friday morning, but you know no one's going to get anything done at work today, right? So let's kick off the 4th of July weekend with a mishmash of French Revolution songs here, given an American twist. It's the Federal Overture by Benjamin Carr.

caught some Yankee Doodle in there, didn't you? A tune that Brits once used to mock Americans, and then it got flipped around and used to mock their mocking. The Sinfonia Finlandia Juvascula with the Federal Overture by Benjamin Carr. 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I'm Melanie Renata with a really stunning Andante Cantabile from the Second String Quartet of Florence Price.

Nothing more American, in my opinion, than classical music by Black Americans. And the incredibly diverse Sphinx Virtuosi there, with the Andante Cantabile from the Second String Quartet by Florence Price. I'm Melanie Renata, and if you had to boil down the talents of Brazilian guitarist and composer Hector Villa-Lobos, and then present them all in one piece, I think this next work would do it.

She's been described as a master colorist. More specifically, guitarist Sharon Isbin has been referred to as the Monet of classical guitar, and she shares the colors of the Guitar Concerto here from Héctor Villa-Lobos alongside the New York Philharmonic.

The beautifully timeless guitar concerto by Héctor Villa-Lobos, José Serra Briere conducting the New York Philharmonic, and guitarist Sharon Isbin. I'm Melanie Renata, with some music coming up that may have saved the life of Shostakovich. You'll hear it in just a minute.

It saved his career and quite possibly his life as well, the Fifth Symphony by Dmitri Shostakovich, a work that finally pleased the dictator Joseph Stalin. However, it's said the finale was meant to mock him. It's shared with you here by the Pittsburgh Symphony.

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0: A fake standing ovation for a dictator dressed up there in brass and percussion, meant supposedly as a mockery of Stalin. The finale of the Fifth Symphony in D minor by Shostakovich, the Pittsburgh Symphony performing.
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So there's this belief that some people have. Supposedly, if you haven't succeeded in your goals, it must mean that you're not working hard enough. Well, that's not true. There's a whole mess of factors at play. And honestly, it often comes down to a mix of talent, hard work, and a healthy dose of luck. Baroque composer Dietrich Buxtehude, well, he found that cocktail of success, and that is why his music still exists today. This work from him, and a bit more about his journey, coming up later this hour. I'm Melanie Renata. Please stay with me.

A little bit of French poetry and the music of Chopin inspired that music by Amy Beach. A piece called Dreaming, serving that up to you before your day really gets going. Pianist Anna Schellest performing. Good Friday morning, my friend. It is 6 past the hour. I'm Melanie Renata. And this hour swings a bit from a relaxed and chill morning to a bit of a get up and go. And within these first 10 minutes, you get both. First, the get up and go. The American Beauties by Jacques Offenbach.

The Cincinnati Pops helping you spring out of bed this morning. And now that you're up, some waltzes. But these are super chill. They're called elfin waltzes. Elfin being a Middle English word meant to evoke a sense of whimsy. Or at minimum, at least a sense of something delicate and petite. They're so pretty. They're performed for you here by guitarist Mark Del Priora.

from a great American composer and, honestly, one of the best classical guitarists that this country has ever been able to claim. Justin Holland was also a civil rights activist. He worked alongside Frederick Douglass. He was so many great things. That was his Elfin Waltzes. I'm Melanie Renata, and for you, I've got a lucky trio sonata in just a minute.

His music influenced Handel and Bach, and yes, Dietrich Buxtehude was talented, but part of his success and how his music still exists today is sheer luck. He just happened to live near busy trade routes, and he wrote for a popular church. A reminder that talent also needs opportunity. Here is his second trio sonata in D, performed for you by the Eroica Trio.

A bit of Baroque for you this morning, the Eroica Trio with Buxtehude's Trio Sonata No. 2 in D major, Opus 2, No. 2. Lots of twos, angel numbers. I'm Melanie Renata, glad to be with you. You are in for a real treat here. A piece crafted by a composer who drew inspiration from folk and jazz, as well as the traditional classical sounds. This is the Clarinet Concerto from Aaron Copland, performed for you by clarinetist Laura Arden and the Nashville Chamber Orchestra.

And that's what happened when the king of swing, Mr. Benny Goodman, wanted a clarinet concerto. Aaron Copland crafted that one for him. There it was performed by clarinetist Laura Arden and the Nashville Chamber Orchestra. Now, don't move a muscle. Not yet, anyways. A classic work from Gershwin to get you moving in just a minute. I'm Melanie Renata.

This will give you some get-up-and-go energy on this Friday morning. If you don't have rhythm yet, well, you've got it now. Justin Brown conducting the Dallas Symphony and pianist Anne-Marie McDermott, George Gershwin's Variations on I Got Rhythm.

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0: as Dallas prepares for a World Cup match today. Why not? The Dallas Symphony there alongside pianist Anne-Marie McDermott getting you jazzed for your holiday weekend. Variations on I Got Rhythm by George Gershwin. I'm Melanie Vernata. Thank you so much for sharing some time and space with me this morning. Be good to yourself today, and be good to your neighbor too, okay?
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You are tuned to WRR 101, classical for everyone. A happy good morning to you. A happy Friday to you. My name is Kurt Ranji with you for Morning Classical today. Coming up at 9 o'clock today, I've been having a series of Star-Spangled Symphonies, and today's is actually called Star-Spangled Symphony, the Symphony No. 9 of Don Gillis. So be sure and tune in at 9 o'clock for that. Also, Gershwin's Piano Concerto in F with pianist Peter Donahoe, Wagner's Rienzi Overture, and much more, including just 9 minutes away, Mozart's Piano Concerto No. 25. Here's a thrilling start to the morning by Franz Liszt, his Hungarian Rhapsody No. 2.

Real cartoon classic there. I think that one accompanied both Bugs Bunny and Tom and Jerry from time to time. The Hungarian Rhapsody number 2 by Franz Liszt with the Boston Pops and Arthur Fiedler conducting. I'm Kurt Ranji with you. I've got a piano concerto by Mozart for you next. Anne-Marie McDermott, pianist, is going to be the featured soloist in Mozart's 25th piano concerto in the key of C.

That's Mozart for you. The Odense Symphony Orchestra from Denmark was conducted by Sebastian Lang Lessing, and the pianist was Anne-Marie McDermott, sparkling playing in that Piano Concerto No. 25 by Mozart, on member-supported WRR 101. John Burge will take a look at this day in music history 5 minutes from now on Composer's Datebook. After this Empire Brass performance, some bright textured music, a suite in G by Tommaso Albinoni.

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Tight as a pin, the Empire Brass performing Tommaso Albinoni's Suite in G. Support for WRR comes from Dallas Water Utilities, now accepting entries for the 32nd annual WaterWise Landscape Tour. 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Tickets at kimballart.org. It's music by Carl Maria von Weber, just a couple of minutes away, his overture to Der Freischütz. But first, this.

This is the Composer's Datebook for July 3rd. I'm John Burge. Country Gardens is the best-known work of the Australian-born American composer, arranger, and pianist, Percy Grainger. Its score bears this note. Birthday gift, Mother, July 3rd, 1918. Grainger's mother, Rose, was responsible for his excellent early musical training. In 1918, Grainger arranged a folk tune given to him in 1908 by Cecil Sharp, who was a figure in the folklore revival in England. Grainger titled his arrangement Country Gardens, and it went over so well at his recitals that Grainger decided to have it published. It was a big hit and broke sales records. In fact, until his death in 1961, its sales generated a significant portion of Grainger's annual income. Like other composers with a mega hit, Grainger came to resent being known for just one tune and would say to audiences, "The typical English country garden is not often used to grow flowers. It's more likely to be a vegetable plot. So you can think of turnips as I play." In 1931, Country Gardens was arranged for wind band by someone other than Grainger, but around 1950, at special request of a Detroit band director, Grainger himself prepared his own wind band arrangement, which likewise became a hit. Composer's Datebook is produced by APM, American Public Media, in conjunction with the American Composers Forum, reminding you that all music...

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the Boston Pops in their second performance of the morning. They played that list that started the show, the Hungarian Rhapsody number 2. But that was the Overture to Der Freischütz by Carl Maria von Weber, Arthur Fiedler conducting the Boston Pops there. And we're broadcasting from Fair Park in Dallas, Texas on this third day of July. It's WRR, FM and HD1, Dallas-Fort Worth. Be sure and join us Monday night at 8 o'clock for a performance broadcast by the Texas Boys Choir on our WRR Concert Hall series. We're going to have a concert that was taped in Martin Hall over at Texas Wesleyan University, their 80th anniversary celebration concert. Of course, great performances by the Texas Boys Choir, including a couple of world premieres of new works, and also special guest TBC alumnus and Broadway royalty Major Attaway will perform. This is Texas Boys Choir's 80th anniversary concert, Monday night at 8 o'clock. Celebrate with us. Tartini's Devil's Trill Sonata is coming up in 14 minutes, featuring an amazing violinist, James Ennis. Stay tuned. A good major key symphony by Michael Haydn for you now. His symphony in A is played by the London Mozart Players.

Well, sometimes it runs in the family. Outstanding composer Michael Haydn wrote that symphony in A. Michael Haydn was, of course, overshadowed a bit by his brother, Franz Joseph Haydn, but Michael, as you could hear, had plenty of tricks up his sleeve. That symphony in A featured the London Mozart players. 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Gimmick-free since 83. It'll be March of the Daytime in about 16 minutes. Let's have a performance by violinist James Ennis first. He'll be joined by pianist Edward Laurel for this famous piece of violin virtuosity by Giuseppe Tartini, his violin sonata in G minor known as the Devil's Trill.

0: The outrageously talented violinist James Ennis, who can play anything, anywhere, anytime, making that sound like it's not such a big deal, even though it's a really tough piece to play. The Devil's Trill Sonata by Giuseppe Tartini, and his violin sonata in G minor featured James Ennis on the violin, and the pianist was Edward Laurel. 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
0: George Gershwin's Piano Concerto in F, fantastic piece of American music in 3 minutes here. But it's March of the Day time right now. This one is by John Philip Sousa. It was written specifically for a massive historical milestone, the Sousa Band's first ever European tour. They represented the United States at the Paris Exposition in 1900. So this march actually made its world debut on July 4th of 1900 during a diplomatic event in Paris. It was the unveiling of the Lafayette Monument, a statue depicting that French general who aided the American Revolution. So as a giant American flag was draped over the statue and dropped, Sousa's band struck up the first chords of this march called Hail to the Spirit of Liberty. And then after the ceremony, in a rare parade appearance, the Sousa band marched down the street, becoming a part of Franco-American history. This is the President's Own United States Marine Band performing Hail to the Spirit of Liberty as your March of the Day.

John Philip Sousa's March, Hail to the Spirit of Liberty. Albert F. Shepper was the conductor of the President's Own United States Marine Band. A good morning to you. You're listening to WRR 101. Matt Rogers is your host for the dinner concert and the evening concert tonight between 7 and midnight. During that dinner concert hour, during the 7 o'clock hour, Murray Pariah is going to play you a Beethoven sonata. In the evening concert, some good American stuff like Bernstein's suite from On the Waterfront, film music. A brand new release, Antonio Pappano directs Copland's Symphony No. 3. And Jean-Yves Thibaudet is going to play Rachmaninoff's Rhapsody on a Theme of Paganini, also on Matt's show between 7 and midnight. Here's some great piano playing. Peter Donahoe, who is a great aficionado of the music of George Gershwin, is playing Gershwin's Piano Concerto in F as we accentuate the American music coming up to America's big 250th birthday tomorrow. City of Birmingham Symphony Orchestra joins Peter Donahoe with Sir Simon Rattle conducting.

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Gershwin and the Piano Concerto in F on WRR FM and HD1 Dallas Fort Worth. The pianist was Peter Donahoe, and the City of Birmingham Symphony Orchestra was conducted by Sir Simon Rattle. That's a piece of music you can hear performed live here in North Texas. The Plano Symphony Orchestra plays it on September 19th, coming up in the fall. I'm Kurt Ronji with a look at your WRR 101 arts calendar. You can celebrate the 250th birthday of the United States tonight at Kaboomtown in Addison Circle Park. In addition to its signature fireworks show, the festival also includes live entertainment and an air show featuring historic warbirds, aerial stunts, and special flyovers. For more on this and all the week's arts and culture event highlights, visit WRR101FM on Instagram. 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The musical uses satire to explore politics and corporate influence. More at uptownplayers.org. Your relaxing road rage remedy is in 7 minutes. We have something from an Italian opera here called Norma by the composer Vincenzo Bellini. In this aria, the druid high priestess Norma sings a prayer to the moon goddess for peace, trying to delay a war against Rome because she wants to protect her secret lover, the Roman proconsul. An American icon sings it for you, soprano Leontine Price, Casta Diva.

singing Casta Diva from Bellini's Norma. That's Leontine Price performing, along with the great conductor Henry Lewis and the Philharmonia Orchestra. You heard that here on WRR 101. And by the way, Casta Diva was number 10 on our 2026 WRR 101 Opera Aria Countdown last month. It's classical for everyone. WRR 101. I've got some French music, Lecoq's music from Mlle Angot, coming up in 8 minutes here. It is Road Rage Remedy time, and we're going to hear some classical water music. The trickling waters of the Villa d'Este fountain are illustrated here by Franz Liszt in this piece called The Play of the Waters at the Villa d'Este. This is pianist Vitaly Starikov.

0: That was a performance by Vitaly Starikov, pianist who won the silver medal at our 2025 Clyburn competition. He was playing Les Jeux d'eau à la Villa d'Este, music from the Years of Pilgrimage by Franz Liszt. Here on WRR 101. This afternoon from 3 to 7, Emilio Alvarez is your host for the home stretch. He'll have Copland's Clarinet Concerto. He'll have Emmanuel Ax playing Beethoven's Eroica Variations. Great performance of the Carnival of the Animals and Dvorak's Seventh Symphony, all on Emilio's show from 3 to 7. 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Goomba's Hoagie Hole in Uptown. 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
0: On Morning Classical, the music continues with something totally delightful from late 1800s France. It was from an operetta by the composer Charles Lecoq. We're going to hear excerpts from Mademoiselle Angot, as performed by the National Philharmonic Orchestra. Richard Bonin conducts.

The orchestra can't help enjoying themselves. The National Philharmonic Orchestra playing excerpts from Mademoiselle Angot, music by Charlotte Cook, and the conductor is Richard Bonning in that performance. 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It's the third day of July 2026, one day before our big national anniversary, and I have a Star-Spangled Symphony coming up for you in 13 minutes. I've been doing a series at 9 o'clock every weekday morning called Star-Spangled Symphonies. Well, this piece is actually called Star-Spangled Symphony that I'm going to play for you, music by Texas composer Don Gillis. After we hear Wagner's great Rienzi Overture, here's Klaus Tennstedt leading the Berlin Philharmonic.

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The Overture to Rienzi by Richard Wagner. Your performance was by the Berlin Philharmonic. Klaus Tennstedt conducting on WRR FM and HD1, Dallas-Fort Worth. I'm Kurt Ronji with you, reminding you that Independence Day tomorrow is a great opportunity to celebrate America with us. A wall-to-wall playlist from Sousa to Copeland and beyond, some marches, all kinds of good stuff tomorrow. And then at 8 o'clock tomorrow night, just in time for getting together for the fireworks or whatever, I've got a Star-Spangled Spectacular with the Dallas Winds, 3 hours of amazing patriotic music from the Meyerson Symphony Center, all the way from 8 o'clock to 11 o'clock. Whatever your fireworks display, you'll enjoy listening along to the Dallas Winds while you're gathered for the big American birthday. Well, I'm Kurt Ronji, and today I'm bringing you the third of a series of Star-Spangled Symphonies. The symphony is one of the defining phenomena of classical music, and American composers have had a lot to say in answer to the past landmarks of Mozart and Beethoven. Some American symphonies are serious, some are fun, some are mind-bogglingly complex, some are charmingly melodic. Every weekday at this time through the end of July, I'll introduce a symphony to you by an American composer. Robert Spano, the music director of the Fort Worth Symphony Orchestra, writing about what makes music American, said, "I think the real quality is not to be found on the surface, but rather in a spirit of openness, an attitude of exploration, and an eye to the future," end quote. Well, today I have music by a Texas composer, although he was born in Missouri. Don Gillis's music had an eclectic style. It was informed by his early career as a trombonist and a radio producer for the NBC Symphony Orchestra and an educator. Don Gillis once remarked that he wanted his music to be accessible and to reflect the inherent humor and optimistic vitality of American life. As I said, Don Gillis was born in Missouri, but his foundational years as a musician, educator, and radio producer were deeply rooted right here in the Lone Star State. His family moved to Fort Worth in 1931, and Gillis pursued his higher education entirely in North Texas. At TCU in Fort Worth, he studied composition, played trombone, served as the assistant director of the university band. He remained at TCU on the faculty until 1942, while he was concurrently teaching at Southwestern Baptist Theological Seminary. He did graduate studies at what is now University of North Texas, earning his master's in 1943. Made a major name for himself after that at NBC in New York, but he cut his teeth right here in Texas broadcasting as a trombonist on the staff orchestra of WBAP. He eventually rose to become that station's production director in 1942. He led his own symphony orchestra at the Polytechnic Baptist Church from 1935 to 1942 in Fort Worth. Even after he had success in New York, Gillis returned to Texas later in life. He was the chairman of the SMU Music Department from 1967 to 1968, and then he spent 4 years as the chairman of the Arts Department of Dallas Baptist College. Well, back in 1967, he got a prestigious commission for a major musical milestone, the centennial of the historic town of Belton, Texas. And that's how he came to write his Ninth Symphony, which was premiered at the Mary Hardin Baylor College in Belton, the oldest continuously operating college in the state. Don Gillis's Symphony No. 9, the Star-Spangled Symphony, is in four movements, and it's a tapestry of Americana. It weaves in the Star-Spangled Banner with these syncopated jazzy rhythms. Here is the Symphony No. 9 by Don Gillis with the Sinfonia Varsovia, conducted by Ian Hobson.

True Texas Energy, and that music by Don Gillis. His Symphony No. 9, the Star Spangled Symphony, was played by the Sinfonia of Varsovia. Ian Hobson was their conductor. Here on WRR 101, our latest in a series of Star Spangled Symphonies. We'll have another one for you, a symphony by an American composer, at 9 o'clock on Monday. 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Well, how about a tango? This is Gardel's Por Una Cabeza, playfully played by clarinetist Benjamin Feilmeier and pianist Florian Feilmeier.

0: The violinist was Anne-Sophie Mutter. She was joined by the pianist Ayami Ikeba today for the Humoresque in G-flat by Dvorak. Mozart's Paris Symphony is coming up in just a moment. 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
0: Amy Bishop's coming up in 20 minutes for At Work with Amy. She's got Brooks' Scottish Fantasy with Joshua Bell as your soloist. Harpo Marx is going to conduct Leopold Mozart's Toy Symphony. That's from a 1964 benefit concert just very recently released on a new album. The Four Moons, a ballet by Native American composer Lewis Wayne Ballard, is also on Amy's show today. And Amy will have a World Cup match between Australia and Egypt with performers and composers from those two countries. So catch that at 10:30 a.m. This is by Mozart, his Symphony No. 31. He wrote it in Paris, and it's sometimes known as the Paris Symphony. Here's the Academy of St. Martin in the Fields, Sir Neville Mariner conducting.

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Thanks for joining me for your third day of July today. I'm Kurt Ronchi, and I've enjoyed sharing the music with you. I'm going to be back with you on Monday with lots of good stuff, but I want to put the emphasis on tomorrow. Tune in first thing for our All-American playlist tomorrow, including from 8 to 11 tomorrow night, the Dallas Winds from the Myers and Symphony Center in a star-spangled spectacular of great patriotic music. And that's all day on Saturday. Happy birthday, America. Let's listen to Scott Joplin now. His Pineapple Rag is played by pianist William Albright.

A fun way to close Kurt Ranji's show this morning with the Pineapple Rag from Scott Joplin. That was William Albright playing piano on WRR, FM and HD1, Dallas-Fort Worth Classical Music and the Arts for North Texas. And a very happy Friday to you. I'm Amy Bishop, and we have some fun in store for this morning as well, in anticipation of the World Cup matchup between Australia and Egypt happening later this afternoon in Arlington. We're going to have another musical soccer match between performers and composers from Australia and composers and performers from Egypt. That's going to get underway at 10:30. We'll stay with the American composers a bit longer, though, this time with Aaron Copland.

The Boston Pops with John Williams conducting Aaron Copland's Fanfare for the Common Man on WRR. Putting an extra emphasis on American-themed music in these days leading up to our big 250th birthday tomorrow. Tomorrow it's going to be a fantastic wall-to-wall playlist of all American pieces for your 4th of July soundtrack. And we'll have the Dallas Winds Star Spangled Spectacular tomorrow night at 8 o'clock right here on WRR. 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Ben Abbott believes strong neighborhoods, civic engagement, and community involvement help create a city where families can grow and thrive. German composer Max Bruch had not actually visited Scotland prior to writing his Scottish fantasy, but he did have access to a lot of traditional Scottish tunes at the library in Munich. So he based his Scottish fantasy on the music that he found there at the library. Later on, though, he did end up finally getting to go visit Scotland. Here's violinist Joshua Bell performing with and conducting this Academy of St. Martin in the Fields for Max Bruch's Scottish Fantasy on WRR 101.

0: Violinist Joshua Bell as soloist and also conducting the Academy of St. Martin in the Fields for Max Brooks' Scottish Fantasy on WRR. 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
0: Well, for the next 90 minutes, we're going to be broadcasting from WRR Stadium here in Fair Park for our musical soccer match between Egypt and Australia. That's ahead of the actual soccer game happening in Arlington later today. Looks like Australia has won the coin toss, and it's composer Elena Katz-Chernin with the kickoff and her Eliza aria from Wild Swans.

Composer Elena Katsternin representing Team Australia here in our musical soccer match between Australia and Egypt here on WRR 101. We heard the members of Guitar Trek playing Bleached Memories. And support for WRR comes from the African American Museum in Fair Park, presenting Mandela, the official exhibition, on view through November 1st, exploring the life and legacy of Nelson Mandela through artifacts, photographs, and historical content. No tickets required, and info is available at aamdallas.org. Well, Australia had a strong start to our musical matchup, but it looks like Egypt has control of the ball now.

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not technically by an Egyptian composer, but it is called In the Mystic Land of Egypt, coming from English composer Albert Ketelbe and featuring tenor Lawrence Dale and the London Promenade Orchestra, led by Alexander Ferris on WRR. Having a musical face-off between Egypt and Australia this morning. And if you have a kid who is under the age of 18, I'm going to say that there's a higher than average probability that at some point over the past few years, they've pulled this next piece up either on their phone or on their tablet and made you listen to it. I have two words for you. Rush E.

I know there are people listening right now who knew exactly what that piece was when it started playing. Other people, though, who probably didn't, but maybe it sounded familiar. Well, that is a piece that was written about 5 years ago. It started as an internet meme song. It's incredibly popular with kids. Written in kind of a stereotypical Russian classical style. Now, the actual internet version would be impossible for a human being to play because it would require hundreds of notes to be struck simultaneously at lightning fast speeds. However, there have been playable arrangements that have been made, such as that one that was done by pianist Long Long. That's called Rush E, and it comes from Australian composer Andrew Rangel. Heard here on WRR, FM, and HD1. Dallas, Fort Worth, all classical all the time. And it looks like Andrew Rangel has made a quick pass to his Australian team member, Percy Granger.

The University of Houston Wind Ensemble, Eddie Green conducting them, and the Lads of Womfrey coming from Percy Granger representing Team Australia today in this musical soccer match on WRR, coming to you from WRR Stadium here in Fair Park. I know a lot of people are looking forward to the World Cup game, the real one that's happening today at 1 o'clock at Arlington between Egypt and Australia. So we're having a little fun of our own. And French composer Jules Massenet is playing on Team Egypt in this case because he wrote a very famous opera set in Egypt. And it contains this very famous piece called Meditation from Thais.

That was recorded June 27th, 1960. Soprano Leontine Price with the Rome Opera Orchestra, Oliviero de Febridis conducting. Music from Verdi that was representing Team Egypt today because it's from his opera Aida that was set in Egypt. That aria called Ritorna Vincitor or Return Victorious here on WRR 101 with both Egypt and Australia hoping to return victorious after their FIFA World Cup matchup later today. Support for WRR comes from the City of Dallas, reminding residents about mosquito prevention and how to follow the four D's: drain standing water, dress in long sleeves, defend with insect repellent, and limit outdoor activity at dusk and dawn. More information at dallascityhall.com. Back to our musical soccer match now, and it looks like Team Australia has pulled one of their most valuable players out onto the field with guitarist John Williams.

0: Australian guitarist John Williams representing Team Australia here in this musical soccer match with that music by Mario Castelnuovo Tedesco, the opening movement from the Guitar Concerto No. 1 with Sir Charles Groves conducting the English Chamber Orchestra. And this is WRR 101. Where funding comes from Dallas Water Utilities, now accepting entries for the 32nd annual WaterWise Landscape Tour. 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
0: Thanks so much for tuning in to WRR 101 on this Friday morning. I'm Amy Bishop, and right now, I'm actually not the host of At Work with Amy, at least not until noon, because right now I've been tasked with being the play-by-play host for our musical soccer match underway between Australia and Egypt. And don't worry, I'm not going to quit my day job. Right now, we have English composer George Frederick Handel wearing his red jersey for Team Egypt in this case, with some music that is coming from his opera that was based on the life of Queen Berenice III of Egypt.

The Academy of Ancient Music with Christopher Hogwood conducting the Overture, the Minuet, and the Gigue, coming from the opera about Berenice, the Queen of Egypt, that was written by George Frederick Handel, representing Team Egypt today in our musical soccer match on WRR 101, as we anticipate the actual soccer match between Egypt and Australia happening in Arlington later on today. Well, Egypt came so close to making a goal with that last one, but it bounced off the post, and Australian teammate Graham Kerner has the ball.

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That's an oboe concerto written in 2000 by the Australian composer Graham Kerner called In-Flight Entertainment, the second movement titled Horse Opera, featuring oboist Diana Doherty and the Sydney Symphony with Takuo Yuasa conducting on WRR 101. Having some fun in this musical match between Egypt and Australia, and getting to go slightly off format with this one coming from the man known as the father of Egyptian popular music, Syed Darwish.

No one saw that one coming from Egyptian composer Sayed Darwish. He sunk that securely into the goal with an early 20th century Egyptian song called El Helwadi, which I believe translates to She's a Beauty. Featuring tenor Karim Suleiman and guitarist Sean Shebe. Heard here on WRR 1.

No one. We're going slightly off format for this Australia versus Egypt musical face-off today. And Egypt is up by one, but it looks like Australia's Katie Abbott is stepping in. She's going to try to tie up the game.

And it looks like Australian composer Katie Abbott has tied up the game, sinking that one into the goal with a corner kick, while Egypt's goalie was distracted trying to figure out how many instruments were in that last piece called Punch, featuring the Australian Brass Ensemble, meaning that this musical soccer match between Australia and Egypt is at a tie. We'll see how the real match shapes up later this afternoon in Arlington. And this is WRR-FM and HD1, Dallas, Fort Worth, all classical, all the time. Thank you so much for your patience as I tried to pretend like I knew anything about soccer or anything about play-by-play. I definitely have appreciation for both, but neither of those things are in my wheelhouse. But that was fun getting to step into that arena for 90 minutes. But we're going to return to our regularly scheduled programming now, going local with the Dallas Winds here on WRR 101.

to A Wild Rose. That's music by American composer Edward McDowell, coming from his Woodland Sketches, played by the Dallas Winds and conducted by Frederick Fennell on WRR. We have a Dallas Winds broadcast, a special one, tomorrow night, 8 o'clock, for the Star-Spangled Spectacular, part of our big America 250 programming all day tomorrow, wall-to-wall American-themed and patriotic works as your soundtrack for the 4th of July, right here on WRR. 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Ben Abbott believes that investing in neighborhoods and strengthening community connections contributes to a city where families and businesses can flourish. Roger Norrington leading the London Classical Players in music by Franz Joseph Haydn, the Symphony No. 100, known as the Military Symphony, on WRR.

0: The Symphony No. 100, the Military Symphony, as it's nicknamed by Franz Joseph Haydn. That was Roger Norrington conducting the London Classical Players. And this is WRR 101 with music by Morton Gould next. 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
1: For the Independence Day holiday weekend, as we're celebrating America 250, you'll hear some of the greatest hits of the Baroque played by performing ensembles across the U.S. The Cleveland Baroque Orchestra, Apollo's Fire, New York's celebrated Orpheus Chamber Orchestra, and a Boulder, Colorado-based brass ensemble. 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

That's some all-American music here on this Independence Day Eve with WRR 101 with Morton Gold's Ballad for Band. That was Michael Colburn conducting the United States Marine Band. And this is Garrick Olson playing Chopin.

That's pianist Garrick Olson playing Frédéric Chopin's Etude No. 5, the Black Key Etude, on WRR 101 and At Work with Amy. On to some sunny music by Mozart by way of this Divertimento No. 1. It's Camerata Salzburg performing under the direction of Sandor Vague.

Mozart's music for your Friday here on WRR 101. That was Sandor Weig conducting Kamerade Salzburg in the Divertimento No. 1 in D major. Support for WRR comes from listeners. Thank you. And from Ben Abbott and Associates, engaged in the City of Dallas community and committed to supporting opportunities that strengthen local neighborhoods, Ben Abbott believes a connected community helps build a stronger city for current and future generations. And support comes from the Kimball Art Museum, presenting rare 17th and 18th century decorative objects of gold, silver, and precious jewels in the Holy Sepulchre, treasures from the Terra Sancta Museum, Jerusalem, now extended through July 12th, tickets at kimballart.org. Composer Carl Maria von Weber was definitely committed to his work. For example, he didn't speak English at the time of writing his opera Oberon, or at least not fluently.

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The Luxembourg Radio and Television Orchestra with Louis de Framont conducting that overture from the opera Oberon by Carl Maria von Weber on WRR, FM, and HD1, Dallas, Fort Worth, all classical all the time. And taking a look at today's WRR 101 Arts calendar, celebrate the 250th birthday of the United States tonight at Kaboomtown in Addison Circle Park. In addition to its signature fireworks show, the festival also includes live entertainment and an air show featuring historic warbirds, aerial stunts, and special flyovers. For more on this and all this week's arts and culture event highlights, visit WRR101FM on Instagram. Camille Saint-Saëns' Cello Concerto No. 1 is about 18 minutes away this afternoon. But first, it's music that Ludwig van Beethoven wrote and dedicated to his friend and mentor, Franz Joseph Haydn. This is Beethoven's first piano sonata, played by Zoltán Kocsis and heard here on WRR.

That's pianist Zoltán Kocsis with Beethoven's Piano Sonata No. 1 in F minor on WRR 101 and At Work with Amy. 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Moving on to Camille Saint-Saëns's music for cello and orchestra, featuring cellist Julian Lloyd Webber. He's the soloist in this Cello Concerto No. 1. Jean-Pascal Tortelier conducting the English Chamber Orchestra on WRR 101, all classical, all the time.

0: Cellist Julian Lloyd Webber in Camille Saint-Saëns Cello Concerto No. 1 in A minor, with Jan-Pascal Tortelier conducting the English Chamber Orchestra. This is WRR 101 and At Work with Amy. We'll hear the Vienna Boys Choir and music by George Frederick Handel coming up next. Also, Sir James Galway playing an excerpt from Gabriel Fauré's Requiem. 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

That's music by George Frederick Handel that is sometimes known by two different names. Some people know it as See the Conquering Hero Comes. Others know it as Zion's Daughter. We heard the Vienna Boys Choir and the Vienna Studio Ensemble conducted by Peter Marschick on WRR. And this is Sir James Galway playing flute in the Pie Jesu from Gabriel Fauré's Requiem.

The London Symphony Orchestra, joined by Sir James Galway playing flute and Klaus-Peter Zeibel conducting. We heard the Pia Jesu from Gabriel Fauré's Requiem, part of your Friday soundtrack with WRR 101. 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Now on display, Russell's Retreat explores works made by the cowboy artist during his summers at Glacier National Park in Montana. Autorino Respighi was asked to write some music for a ballet that was called The Magic Toy Shop. He based it on themes by Gioachino Rossini. We're going to hear selections from that ballet. Sir Neville Mariner is leading the Academy of St. Martin in the Fields.

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Sir Neville Mariner conducting the Academy of St. Martin in the Fields, and music that Ottorino Respighi based on Rossini, written for the ballet called The Magic Toy Shop on WRR, FM, and HD1, Dallas-Fort Worth, all classical all the time, from a toy shop to a toy symphony with music by Leopold Mozart next. 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Ben Abbott believes that investing in neighborhoods and strengthening community connections contributes to a city where families and businesses can flourish. There's not really any mystery behind why this next work by Leopold Mozart is called the Toy Symphony. That's because he wrote it with parts specifically for toy instruments. Everything from trumpets to bird calls to ratchets and drums. Probably a lot of fun to be on stage with the Riverside Symphony in this recording, led by Harpo Marx. Mozart's Toy Symphony on WRR and At Work with Amy.

The Riverside Symphony performing Harpo Marx as the conductor of Leopold Mozart's Toys Symphony on WRR. On to something from our time now, coming from a Nigerian-American composer by the name of Sean Opebolo, who has a fascinating story. Raised by a single mom in the projects of Lexington, Kentucky, he had his first introduction to music while growing up in the Salvation Army Church, where they were giving free music lessons. Fast forward about 40 years, he's now having his compositions performed by some of the leading orchestras in the country. And this is a piano piece played by Laura Downs called Wondrous Free, music by Sean Opebolo on WRR.

0: Pianist Laura Downs playing Wondrous Free. That's from contemporary American composer Sean O'Pebolo, heard here on WRR. 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

That is music coming from a Native American composer whose father was Cherokee and his mother was Quapaw. He's known as the father of Native American composition, Lewis Wayne Ballard. He lived from 1931 to 2007. That composition was called The Four Moons, played by the Fort Smith Symphony, led by John Jeter. And this is WRR 101, where support comes from Reliant Air Conditioning, focused on increasing trust in HVAC service by employing a team of salespeople who are not on commission. 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Gimmick-free since 83. I'm Amy Bishop, turning it over to Emilio Alvarez for the home stretch. I hope you have a wonderful 4th of July weekend. By the way, if you want to see some fun social media videos that some of the hosts here at WRR have put together where we talk about what's on our personal 4th of July playlists, you'll find those on our Facebook and Instagram pages. I haven't put mine up yet, but I'm hoping to either later today or tomorrow. Taking us up to 3 is the second of the L'Arlésienne Suites by Georges Bizet. Here's Herbert von Karajan leading the Berlin Philharmonic.

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wrapping up our 2 o'clock hour in the south of France with Georges Bizet's L'Arlésien Suite number 2. We heard the Berlin Philharmonic led by Herbert von Karajan. That sound means we've made it to the home stretch with Emilio Alvarez on your classical member supported WRR Dallas Fort Worth. Hello and a fabulous Friday to you. It is the 3rd of July. And we are celebrating Independence Day weekend. Really, starting today, we've had a lot of great American themes throughout the day, some great patriotic music, and we'll hear more of that this afternoon. In this hour, The American Suite by Antonin Dvorak. We'll hear from Aaron Copland, his clarinet concerto is on the way. We'll begin here with a little English light music, though. Albert Ketelby will transport us to a Persian market. In a Persian market with Ketelby, here the London Promenade Orchestra performs on WRR.

In a Persian Market with Albert Katelvi, we heard the London Promenade Orchestra, led by Alexander Ferris. 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Ben Abbott believes citizens together can build a city where family can thrive. Into the Woodwind section, a solo work for clarinet by Aaron Copland. His clarinet concerto written in 1948. We'll hear Richard Stoltzman featured with the London Symphony Orchestra.

0: The late Michael Tilson Thomas conducting the London Symphony Orchestra with Richard Stoltzman's clarinet featured with the Clarinet Concerto by American composer Aaron Copland. 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

Antonin Dvorak, paying homage to his temporary home when he was living and teaching in New York City. We heard The American Suite by Dvorak, played by the Royal Liverpool Philharmonic. And it looks like it's time for us to see what's going on in our local area today. Here is our WRR 101 arts calendar for our Friday. Celebrate the 250th birthday of the United States tonight at Kaboom Town in Addison Circle Park. In addition to its signature fireworks show, the festival also includes live entertainment and an air show featuring historic warbirds, aerial stunts, and special flyovers. For more on this and all the week's arts and culture event highlights, visit WRR101FM on Instagram. 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More at uptownplayers.org. 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

Pianist Emmanuel Ax with the Eroica Variations by Beethoven. You're listening to the Homestretch on WRR. Earlier, Amy Bishop had 90 minutes of World Cup fun this morning in a match between Australia and Egypt, which is a bit of a stretch for us classical music-wise. But actually, Mozart's Magic Flute takes place in Egypt. There's a famous scene in Act 2 set at the pyramids. So I think we can tie just about anything to classical music, even an Egyptian football team match. We're going to hear now the overture to Mozart's Magic Flute, played by the Zurich Opera Orchestra, led by Nicholas Arnoncourt.

0: The Overture to Mozart's Magic Flute, performed by the Zurich Opera Orchestra, led by Nicholas Arnoncourt. 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Set in a future where water is scarce and public restrooms are tightly regulated, the musical uses satire to explore politics and corporate influence. 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
2: 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We'll head across the pond to wrap up this 4 o'clock hour. The Cockaigne Overture by Sir Edward Elgar in London Town, played by the English String Orchestra.

The English String Orchestra, led by William Boulton, playing music by their countryman Sir Edward Elgar in London Town. His Cockaigne Overture brings us to our 5 o'clock hour this afternoon. 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I'm your host, Emilio Alvarez. Coming up, we have a road rage remedy from John Philip Sousa. We'll hear now from Vivaldi's Four Seasons, Summer, played by Anna Kiko Myers and the English Chamber Orchestra.

American violinist Anna Kiko Myers joining the English Chamber Orchestra with Summer from Vivaldi's Four Seasons. 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And it looks like we're due for our Road Rage Remedy here on a fabulous Friday, and it being July 3rd, and us preparing for our WRR America 250 celebration tomorrow. We'll hear now from John Philip Sousa, the great American band leader and composer, the Stars and Stripes Forever Man. We're going to hear from the softer side of Sousa, a slow waltz called the Nymphalin Reverie, played by the Razumovsky Symphonium.

0: The Nymphalin Reverie by Jean-Philippe Sousa, our road rage remedy today, a slow waltz from the marching band master Jean-Philippe Sousa. We heard the Razumovsky Symphonia performing. And we'll hear some more Sousa tomorrow, certainly, on our July 4th celebration here on WRR. Tune in for that. In just a bit on the home stretch, we'll hear Sanson's Carnival of the Animals. But first, support for WRR comes from the Dallas Winds, presenting a Star-Spangled Spectacular, a musical celebration of America's 250th birthday at the Meyerson Symphony Center on Saturday, July 4th at 1 p.m. Tickets at dallaswinds.org. 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

0: Max Reger borrowing from Mozart, that theme from Mozart's Sonata No. 11, the Variations and Fugue for Orchestra on that theme by Max Reger, played by the Norrköping Symphony Orchestra. 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
0: We have time for one more piece to take us up to 7 o'clock, and that's when Matt Rogers will take over with the dinner concert. I'll join you again on Monday afternoon at 3 p.m. I've been your host, Emilio Alvarez, and this has been the home stretch. We'll wrap up our program today with Dvorak's 7th Symphony, a symphony in D minor, played by the Minnesota Orchestra. I want to thank you for tuning in today. Have a fabulous rest of your Friday and a happy 4th of July.